Just a perfect day. 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And then later, when it gets dark, we go home. Just a perfect day. Feed animals in the zoo.

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1: 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This is now a... This next song is turned into a duet. Because that's the way we like it, I think. We'd like everybody to join in. This is a song called Love of My Life.

0: 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Aspen 102.3, pura música.
1: 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I promise you it won't happen again.